newest album entitled Joy of the Mambo. It's a live recording, and we heard them doing their Rumba Espiritu. And prior to that, we heard El Equipo del Norte from their newest album released last year, the album with the title No Pierdas la Oportunidad. We heard the song Para Tito, of course, dedicated to the great Tito Puente. Let's enter our final set here with the newest album by LPT, also released last year, the album entitled Agua. Let's hear the song Sacude.

And we wrapped up that final set there with the Afro-Caribbean Jazz Collective from their most recent album, also released last year in 2025, the album entitled Cortadito. We heard Terminal 5. We also heard from the great pianist Gonzalo Rubalcaba, his newest album entitled Gonzalo Plays Pino. We heard Sicily. And before that, we heard from LPT with their newest album, Agua, from 2025. We heard Sacude. Well, our time here has come to an end. I hope you've enjoyed this last hour of Latin Jazz. If you have and you're craving more, well, that's very easy. You can just join us this weekend right here on KXOU, Saturdays and Sundays, 6 a.m. to 6 p.m., as we host the long-running award-winning program, Alma del Barrio. So I hope to see you this weekend on Alma del Barrio. And if I don't, we will see each other again next Wednesday evening as we close out the month of May with some great Latin jazz. So have a great rest of your week and a wonderful weekend. Like I said, I hope to see you on Alma del Barrio. But if not, we will see each other again next Wednesday for another edition of Cuban Fantasy with Jose Cristobal, right here on KXOU Los Angeles 88.9 FM. Good night, everybody.

Do you have a conflict with your landlord, a neighbor, a collection agency, or are going through a divorce? Do you want to resolve a dispute without having to go to court? The Loyola Center for Conflict Resolution has neutral mediators who can help you resolve these disputes. Their services are free to any person who qualifies and will never be denied to any person who cannot afford to pay. Don't hesitate. Mediate. Their number is 213-736-1145. That number again is 213-736-1145.

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1: Los Angeles.

Thank you. Thank you very much. You're so kind.

0: Well, I just kind of went crazy with the Rolling Stones Rock and Roll Circus.
1: Oh, my.
0: And so you heard No Expectations from the Stones, Parachute Woman from the Stones, and Jumpin' Jack Flash from the Stones.
1: He was on a roll.
0: Yeah, on a Rolling Stone.
1: A Rolling Stone.

0: And there's some more from the Rolling Stones Rock and Roll Circus with Salt of the Earth, Sympathy for the Devil, and You Can't Always Get What You Want.
1: Isn't it the truth, though?
0: I know. It's funny. As I was listening to all those songs, I'm like, damn, he speaks the truth.
1: That's right.
0: This sucks.
1: But
0: we've got a couple of really, really killer, well, basically one. No, I guess we'll say two.
1: Okay.
0: Killer archives.
1: Yeah.
0: One's kind of, the second one's kind of weird. The first one, though, is from 1970. It is the full album of The Who live at Leeds.
1: Oh, it's the 70s all over again.
0: Yeah, it's a good record.
1: Oh, boy.
2: Well, a young man ain't

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0: And you're still listening to Libation?
1: Yes, you are, and we have more for you coming up.
0: That was the entire album of The Who, Live at Leeds. This is an interesting one.
1: Yeah.
0: Did you hear that? That was weird. Impact TV is, I don't know what it is. I just discovered it. It was something that I guess people in England knew about back in 77. This is a couple of songs from The Damned, The Rich Kids, Generation X, and the adverts all live.
1: Oh, very cool. Maybe it's like their version of like Top of the Pops or something, or
0: it's their version of, huh?
1: Huh?

0: That was Impact TV from 1977 with The Damn, The Rich Kids, Generation X, and The Adverts.
1: Very cool.
0: Quite a show tonight, I must say.
1: Oh, yeah.
0: So you're up now.
1: I'm up.
0: Shark bite!

That was the band UGH, U-G-H-H, doing So I Don't. Son of Snake did Silver Elk. Yeah, and Thunder Bomber did Until the Morning Light.

0: What I just played was actually a soundcheck session from the 40th anniversary tour of The Damned doing Under the Wheels. The Prehistorics did Two Wings of the Same Bird. The Phantom Six did Into My Dreams, and we started with the Pooks doing Meathead. Hey, Meathead!
1: Hey, Pook. What's up with you, Pook?
0: That's it for Livation.
1: What? Oh, you'll hear that at Christmas.
0: Okay.
1: I'll explain more later. So, okay. Yeah, let's give thanks to Alex. Every week we give her our pre-records, and she puts them up in all the right places for you to hear.
0: And we want to thank Maki. He makes sure that you can hear this and all the radio shows, the live stream, the DJs doing live remotes, and the DJs doing their shows live at KXLU Studios.
1: And thank you to Tia. Every week we give her our Wednesday night flyer, and she puts them up in all the right places for you to see.
0: Well, that's it for us, but guess what? You get a bonus hour of us for Livation Late.
1: Yeah, I'm excited. And on Friday morning...
0: Oh, 6 to 9 a.m.? That would be our Livation AM show.
1: See you there.
0: Oh, yeah.

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1: You get us for another hour.
0: Ain't that swell? It's a good one, too. It's a lot of fun.
1: Oh, yeah.
0: Got all kinds of fun. Baby.

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We'll see now. Generation X.

0: Well, you just heard from the Mark Bolan show going way back, was Generation X doing Your Generation. That was live. A 2016 remaster of a Foghat song, Live Now, Pay Later. And after that big thing about, we were told how great everybody's doing, everybody's credit cards are maxed out, and that's a good thing. It's like, wait a minute, that's not good.
1: That doesn't sound right.
0: But then, isn't it always like that anyway? So, whatever. The Kinks did Wish I Could Fly Like Superman, and Dave Davies did Where Do You Come From?
1: Where the hell?
0: Where do you come from, you freaks?
1: I know.

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That was Violence of the Star by Sword 2. Before that, we heard The Bed by Lutalo, Initiation by Sour Widows, Moon Like a Pearl by Pierre Frouse, and at the top of that set was Ground Kiss by You Bet. Again, I hope you all are doing wonderfully. It will now be Wednesday. And this next song I'm going to play is called Holy Water by Teeth. You're listening to KXLU.

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Before that, we heard Leaving the Incubator by Monopod, Exorcism by Knife Play. Before that was 41 by Smush and Holy Water by Teeth. I'm out of town when this will be airing. I guess I'm taking a little vacation. So you'll be hearing this as a pre-record. And I'm hoping it's not too obvious. But I hope it's good. This next song I'm going to play is called Park Under the Tree by Crochet. Again, you're listening to KXLU 88.9 FM Los Angeles. Thank you so much for tuning in.

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That was Green Hills by Punxsutawney. Before that, we heard Bird Watching by Skimp, Muscle by A Country Western, and Park Under the Tree by Crochet. Thank you guys so much for tuning in. This next song is called Hearts by Melina Cole. I hope you all are doing wonderfully. Yeah, you're listening to KXLU.

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That was Heisman's Dance by The Spinanes. Before that, we heard Lemon by Bondo. Remember Not My Name by Water From Your Eyes. Before that, we heard Whiskey by Old Star and Hearts by Melina Cole. Thank you all so much for tuning in. This next song is Book of Summer by Kitchen. After that, we're going to hear some Idaho.

0: You're listening to KXLU 80.9 FM Los Angeles. That was Hangover by the album Leaf. Before that, we heard Falling Dead Stars by Tacoma Radar. Counting Cards by Racecourse. Before that was Ride by Evan Wright. Skyscrape by Idaho. And Book of Summer by Kitchen. Thank you so much for tuning in. I hope you all have a wonderful rest of your week. And see you next time.
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Wrapping the set there with a set of demos known as the Transmission Session Number 1, four tracks there, Something Must Break, Dead Souls, Novelty, and Transmission. Before that, we heard a little heard and still not released, or not in its entirety, radio session for Piccadilly Radio. We heard a radically different version of Atrocity Exhibition, a version that still has not been officially released. Before that, we heard Chance, aka Atmosphere. Before that, The Only Mistake, Candidate, and These Days. Before that, starting off the set with the band's Genetic demo, four tracks there, Ice Age, another version of Transmission, Digital, a track that also hasn't been officially released, Glass, and Insight. So next up, as promised, shifting to live sounds from Joy Division, I'm going to play you a really remarkable gig Joy Division performed in Paris at Le Bain Douche on the 18th of December, 1979. Some of these tracks were released on Tony Wilson's label, although confusingly and actually not accurately labeled, it also featured tracks from some other live shows. And so what you're going to hear here is the complete gig. The performance is mind-blowing. So this is Joy Division live in Paris in 1979, starting their set with Passover.